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2: Top stories this hour. Alleged cartel boss Daniel Kinahan, one of the world's most wanted men, has been charged with directing organised crime. He appeared at a special sitting of a court in Dublin after being extradited from the United Arab Emirates. He's been remanded in custody and it's thought he'll go to Ireland's most high security prison. Andy Burnham's embarking on a national tour to hear people's concerns about the cost of living and work out how he can help. Officials say for the rest of the month, the Prime Minister will travel across the UK in listening mode. He'll be telling his voters about his 10-year plan for the UK. These people in Wakefield and West Yorkshire are hoping that includes financial support and investment.
3: It's a real struggle. Me and my wife work, and we work 40 hours a week, and you're still struggling to pay your bills then.
4: Put more things on to try and like revamp this area a bit.
2: Benjamin Netanyahu says Israel rejects Donald Trump's 15-point plan for Gaza. The country's leader says the Israeli military won't pull out of Palestinian territory until Hamas is genuinely disarmed. A man will appear in court later charged with murder after a man was stabbed to death in Birmingham. 32-year-old Stephen Clark was attacked in Sutton Coldfield in the early hours of Saturday morning. Joseph Cargill, who's 20, is due before magistrates in Birmingham. In sport, Celtic summer signing Casper Hu scored his first hat-trick for the Scottish Premiership champions as they thrashed Kilmarnock 5-1. They've started the new top-flight season with back-to-back wins. Assistant manager Sean Maloney says Hu's all-round game was a major factor in the victory.
5: He scored a brilliant hat-trick, but he also a big part of his game was when Kilmarnock went man for man. He had to hold it, and it's something the boss is really, really strong on.
2: And Hibs scored late to beat Rangers 2-1, while Hearts eased past Dundee United 4-0. Sheffield United progressed to the second round of the EFL Cup. From Sky News, that's the latest.
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2: 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But then, just around the corner, came the unexpected. He'd let his speed creep a little too high as he approached a bend. And he was no longer driving at the right speed for the road. The scary thing is, he didn't even realize. 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Think. Don't let your speed creep.
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2: The top stories this hour. Alleged organised crime boss Daniel Kinahan has been charged and taken to jail in Dublin. The boxing promoter, who's in his late 40s, was arrested in relation to alleged serious organised crime offences. Ireland sent a jet to take him from Dubai after he was extradited. Irish Prime Minister Micheál Martin's highlighted the joint efforts involved.
3: I pay tribute to the authorities in the United Arab Emirates for the strong cooperation with Ireland over recent years in this field more generally.
2: Andy Burnham's announced a crackdown on rip-off discounts and subscription traps in the first of a series of policies aiming to carry out everyday fixes for the cost of living crisis. The Prime Minister's vowing to help save people more money. Israel's Prime Minister has formally rejected a 15-point plan for Gaza put forward by President Trump's Board of Peace. Benjamin Netanyahu says the country's military won't carry out any withdrawal until Hamas is disarmed. Debates in the House of Lords on assisted dying could cost the taxpayer more than £1.7 million in payments to peers. That's according to research by the Press Association. Andy Burnham's given a major hint that he doesn't back current proposals to legalise assisted dying in England and Wales. The last attempt was backed by MPs, but failed to clear the House of Lords in time. In sport, Rangers are still searching for their first Scottish Premiership win under new manager Derek McInnes after losing 2-1 at home to Hibs. But after just two top-flight games in charge, he says now's not the time to panic.
4: We're not as bad as some people will be saying at the minute, and I think it's important that we just batten down the hatches, stay strong, stay together. We try as a club come out of this window strong, and we will.
2: Rangers are already 5 points behind defending champions Celtic, who thrashed Kilmarnock 5-1, and Hearts beat Dundee United 4-0. From Sky News, that's the latest.
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2: The top stories this hour. The alleged boss of an Irish crime gang has been charged and taken to jail. Daniel Kinahan was extradited from Dubai and flown back to Ireland on a government jet last night. In 2016, an attempt was made on his life at a boxing weigh-in in Dublin. Former Garda Assistant Commissioner Michael O'Sullivan says he'll never forget it.
3: It was the worst criminal outrage, probably in criminal history in Ireland. People going around with Kalashnikovs trying to kill rival gang members in the middle of the day and trying to evade justice. That was never seen at that level before.
2: Benjamin Netanyahu says he rejects a 15-point plan for Gaza by Donald Trump's Board of Peace. The Israeli Prime Minister also said his military will not make any withdrawal from the Palestinian territory until Hamas fully disarms. Fire crews have been staying at the scene of a big blaze in Hampshire overnight. A car fire on the side of the A31 near Ringwood spread into local heathland, with 26 fire engines called. Half of learner drivers are being forced to wait more than 4 months between booking and taking a test. Figures suggest centres in Birmingham, Edinburgh, Glasgow and London are among those with the huge backlog. Before the coronavirus pandemic, the average wait time was just under 6 weeks. Carly Brookfield from the Driving Instructors Association has previously said things have changed a lot since then.
4: People would do their theory test, carry on learning and wait until they were at a point of readiness, normally taking the advice of their instructor. They're not doing that now. As soon as they get their theory test result and are able to get into the booking system for the practical test, they're panic buying slots before they're even ready to take a driving test.
2: In sport, Hibs scored a late winner at Ibrox to beat Rangers 2-1 in the Scottish Premiership. It leaves Derek McInnes still searching for a first victory since taking over as manager of the Glasgow club. And Celtic thrashed Kilmarnock 5-1 to make it back-to-back wins in the top flight. Sheffield United avoided a first-round upset in the EFL Cup. That's the latest.
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2: Top stories this hour. The alleged boss of an Irish crime gang has been charged and taken to jail. Daniel Kinahan was extradited from Dubai last night. He's accused of being the leader of a cartel which smuggles drugs and guns into Europe. In 2016, an attempt was made on his life at a boxing weigh-in in Dublin. Former Garda Assistant Commissioner Michael O'Sullivan says he'll never forget it.
3: It was the worst criminal outrage, probably in criminal history in Ireland. People going around with Kalashnikovs trying to kill rival gang members in the middle of the day and trying to evade justice. That was never seen at that level before.
2: Andy Burnham says he's in listening mode as he starts his cost of living tour later. The Prime Minister has promised to provide everyday fixes for rising bills, including measures to make it easier to cancel subscriptions and support for the high street. Officials say emergency talks are taking place after Israel rejected Donald Trump's plan for peace and

0: Gaza. Prime Minister Benjamin Netanyahu said his military will not withdraw from the Strip until Hamas fully disarms. More regions across England are expected to be officially declared in drought later. Bone dry conditions will continue for England and Wales as the fifth heat wave of the year is due to develop this week. Sport now, and Rangers manager Derek McInnes says his side aren't as bad as some people might think after their 2-1 Scottish Premiership defeat to Hibs. He's still looking for his first win in charge, and they're already 5 points behind defending champions Celtic, who thrashed Kilmarnock 5-1. McInnes says everyone at Ibrox must stick together.
1: I share the fans' frustration. They've had one title in 15 years. It's a byproduct then for my team now, who get the kind of frustration of that. But that's something we need to deal with. It's expected here to win games of football, and it's expected us to be challenging.
0: Elsewhere, Hearts beat Dundee United 4-0, and The Odyssey has become the highest grossing film of Christopher Nolan's career. The film's already taken £819 million worldwide. From Sky News, I'm Chris Milligan.
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0: And that's exactly how we start a Monday morning here on The Breakfast Show, Like a God, Like a Radio Midlands. Good morning. How you doing? Hope you're keeping well. 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
0: With, of course, Donny Brasco on our sister radio stations, Leica Radio London and Manchester. And then, of course, our three additional radio stations available on the app, online and Alexa. They're called Leica Radio 90s, Leica Radio Punjabi and Leica Gold 2. Monday, 10th of August. How are we doing this morning? Almost mid-month. I know, imagine, right? I am actually getting quite anxious about how fast we're getting into this. We're getting in towards... into the mid-month of August when GCSE results, A-level results come out, just, you know, around that time or even a little bit after. And then going back to school, preparing for the kids to get back to school, maybe buy new uniforms or stationery. Mental prep, really, I'd say, definitely. How are you doing? How's your weekend? You've got to share with me. I want to know everything. I was hosting Aditya Gadvi. I was hosting for Gujarati folk legend Aditya Gadvi for the past 2 days. And it was brilliant. Oh my gosh, I've never seen so much love for Aditya. It's unbelievable. Share me your weekend right now.
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0: Good morning to Harish Rudha, Imran, number ending in 003, Usha as well. And also starting off with Kache Dhage Tirbin Neji. Now, oof, what a classic. Continuing with Ram Lakhan Mehu Hero, of course. And then now Mr. Natwalal Pardesia. I love this one. It's 6:21. Good morning. Kajal with you till 10. 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
3: I'm Simon James. This morning, a queue on the southbound M1 following a vehicle fire, a hold up from the A42 Derby East Midlands Airport turn to Loughborough, junction 23A to 23. We're still coping fairly well for the moment, though, on the M42. That's in the roadworks to and from Birmingham Airport between junctions 6 and 9. Some problems, though, over towards Staffordshire and the West Midlands. Complete closure of the M54. That's between Wolverhampton and Or Brighton, junctions 2 to 3. I saw a couple of police incidents. That's blocking both sides of the motorway. And in Derby this morning, usual problems. Still the gas main work blocking Burson Road from Manor Road to Whitaker Gardens.
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0: What a classic, a beautiful one. Mukesh and Suman Kalyanpur, Kalyanpur on the vocals on the hit film Modern Girl. 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
0: And we start off with the Daily Telegraph. Cameras used in Royal Navy spy drones had components made in China that were secretly transmitting information into a device in the country. On the Daily Mail, it writes that criminals to be freed under Andy Burnham's early release scheme will spark 89,000 more crimes. On the Daily Mirror, bereaved families are warning of the dangers of open water swimming ahead of the fifth heat wave of the year. On the Times this morning, Andy Burnham is struggling to convince one of his closest allies to join his government because his advisor has concerns about potential wealth taxes and wants to continue pursuing his business interests. On the Daily Star, an American couple is moving from Texas to Wales after falling for Ryan Reynolds' Wrexham. On The Guardian, Andy Burnham's new chief post, Brexit negotiator, has said the UK will be more ambitious on achieving closer ties with Europe. And on The Sun, three Al-Qaeda terrorists who plotted to kill thousands of people by blowing up planes with liquid bombs could be freed in weeks after launching parole bids. On the iPaper, further hostpipe bans will only be likely be announced this week as Britain faces a new 35 degrees Celsius heat wave, with 60 million people at risk of their areas moving into drought status. On the Metro, it's reporting on Andy Burnham's national tour to listen to people's concerns about the cost of living crisis and come up with fixes, which Number 10 said will include tackling subscription traps to save the average person about £170 a year. On the Daily Express, the sister of a student killed by a drink driver who was four times the limit has urged Andy Burnham to keep him in jail amid uproar over early releases. That's the latest on the tabloids. Let's get back to the music here on Leica Radio Network. Good morning.
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2: I'm Simon James. It's slow this morning on the southbound M1. This is from Derby and East Midlands Airport to Loughborough Junction 23A to 23 following a vehicle fire. We've also been hearing about an accident on the M42. Wasn't there for too long. It's already been moved onto the hard shoulder. This is from Tamworth to Coes Hill, Junction 10 to 9. We're still looking slow in the area. We've also had delays around the M54 this morning. It was a police incident. If you're heading that direction, at least eastbound now reopened, Junctions 3 to 2. But for now, the westbound M54. Till the closure through the Wolverhampton turn at Junction 2, and the usual build-up in Burton-on-Trent around the ongoing closure of Derby Road, still the roadworks. That's the latest.
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1: And another classic, but of course, our beautiful Lata Mangeshkar, aapki parchaiyan. 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
2: Top stories this hour. It's been revealed Thames Water handed a £1 million signing on fee to its finance chief last month, despite being on the brink of collapse. Britain's biggest water company made the payment to Steve Buck after taking legal advice over its obligations. The troubled firm, which has 16 million customers, has debts of over £20 billion. A suspected mob boss is waking up in Ireland's highest security prison after being extradited from Dubai last night. Daniel Kinahan was brought to Dublin and immediately taken to court under a heavy police guard. The 49-year-old's charged with directing a crime gang suspected of importing drugs and weapons into Europe. Our Ireland correspondent Stephen Murphy says the whole country's gripped by the story.
3: Daniel Kinahan effectively is very much a household name here and has been for the past decade or so. There were many in the law enforcement community here in Ireland that thought that this day might never come. It has taken years of intensive work.
2: More areas of the UK are expected to be officially declared in drought later. A fifth heat wave of the year is due to develop across England and Wales this week, with temperatures reaching 36 degrees by Thursday. The Prime Minister's vowed to provide everyday fixes for rising bills as his cost of living tour gets underway later. Andy Burnham says he'll spend Parliament's summer recess travelling across the country in listening mode. Sport now, and Celtic assistant manager Sean Maloney praised his new signing Casper Hu for a brilliant hat-trick in their

0: 5-1 thrashing of Kilmarnock. It helped the Scottish Premiership champions make it consecutive wins at the start of the season.
1: His all-round game was really good, Casper. I thought our creativity in the final third was as good as I've seen it in a little while.
0: Boss Martin O'Neill missed the match after undergoing a small procedure last week. Elsewhere, Rangers conceded late as they lost 2-1 at home to Hibs. And finally, a Ferrari worth over £3.5 million has been seized by police after only being in the UK for a day. The Monza SP2 was uninsured while its driver only had a provisional licence. From Sky News, I'm Chris Milligan.
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2: Good
3: morning. In London town, temperatures are increasing to 27 degrees Celsius with a nice dry day today, but a lot of heat as well, so do take care and stay hydrated. In the Midlands, temperatures are increasing to 25 degrees Celsius. Again, another dry day. Make sure you do stay hydrated throughout the day.
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1: 7:15 is the time. Wakey, wakey, rise and shine. A very good morning. It is Kajal on the second hour of the breakfast show here on Like a Gold, Like a Radio. Midland starting off with two beautiful back-to-back tracks. Bemani Man se aapne suna ye beautiful geet hai meri zindagi ke malik. And then from the film Vardhat, Tu mujhe jaan se bhi pyara hai. I love that one. It's just one of those really nice, I don't know, wake me up songs. You know, like, no, I'm not going to sing. If I sing, I'll be like told, yeah, okay, Kaj, get off the radio. I'm not going to sing. How are you doing? Hope you're keeping well. Thank you for your lovely messages that are coming through this morning. Keep them coming through, but for now, keep them coming through for a Bollywood flashback because we've got a really good, easy one. And if you've never taken part, then I think you should hurry up. But before any of that, can I just remind you, this weekend is a big, heavy one. We are heading over to Leicester for the Leicester Mela, 15th and 16th of August at Abbey Park from 12 p.m. to 7 p.m. Come and meet the Leica team, including Raj Burdhan, Annika, Radio Valley, Vishpat Nagar, and me. That's right. Performances include Lember, Hussein Puri, Roach Killer, Shindy, CSH, Dami, Ramit, Dondi, Summer Blake, and many others. Get your tickets from leicestermela.co.uk. £3 per person. Make sure you are there. Let's get back to Bollywood Flashback.
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3: Sun James for now remains heavy on the southbound M1. Did have a vehicle fire for a time from Derby to Loughborough, junction 23A to 23. All lanes open again, but it's backed up to around East Midlands Airport at junction 24. We're also remaining slow on the southbound M42. This is Tamworth to Coase Hill, junction 10 to 9. All because of an earlier accident now on the hard shoulder. For now, there's gas bin work in Hotton. This is on the Loughborough Road, so some delays there. There's temporary lights around Presswold Lane. There's also signals that are doing roadworks at Melton Mowbray on the Nottingham Road, so a queue there around Clumber Street so far this morning. That's the latest traffic and travel.
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0: Up very, very shortly. But first of all, let me just remind you, today's Bollywood flashback, definitely, definitely not Aamir Khan and Karishma Kapoor. Definitely not Raja Hindustani. Definitely not Madhuri Dixit. Oh my gosh, I can't believe a lot of you getting it wrong, but then the rest are getting it all correct. The first one to give the correct answer this morning is actually Rick Star Rickin. Well done! And then we've got Kapil, Prakash, we've got Girish. Sapna, thank you for the dhokra and chai. Do you know what? I could right now eat lots of dhokra. I love dhokra. Good morning to Vijay. Arun Payal from Leicester's got the answer right. Good morning to Pammi, Divya, Suniti. Niranjan, it's not Chunky Pandy. What's going on here? What's going on? Even Niranjan's getting it wrong this morning. Oh my gosh, it's so easy. I'm not going to give any clues. I'm not going to do that. Because you just don't really need them. This is the film. Here we go. One more time.
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0: Right, let's go back to 1991 around this date on this day in 1991. Two acting giants of Hindi cinema in lead roles, Dilip Kumar, Raj Kumar. Their second film in which two actors came together after 1959 film, Pehgam. Also the debut performances of Vivek Mushran and Manisha Koirala, It's Saudagar.

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0: What a beautiful, beautiful, beautiful classic, Mohammed Rafi on the vocals. I do love this. You heard it here right now. Like a Gold, Like a Radio Midlands from the film Mehboob Ki Mehndi.
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0: Very quickly then, Sandy's got the right answer. Well done. We've got Banu as well. We've got Nusrat as well. Manoj Patel's got the answer right. Prakash as well. Oh my gosh, I can't believe some of you didn't get it right. It is, of course, the hit film Saga starring Kamal Hassan, Dimple Kapadia and the late Rishi Kapoor. Released on 9th of August 1985 with music composed by R.D. Burman. Up next, Saga.
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1: Traffic and travel.
3: I'm Simon James for now. Still looks a little bit heavy on the southbound M1, heading to the scene of an earlier vehicle fire. Derby and East Midlands Airport to Loughborough, junction 23A to 23. These all lanes are open. After an earlier accident, still one or two hold-ups on the southbound M42 around Tamworth and Coes Hill, junctions 10 to 9. Usual build-up so far in Derby. So the gas main work blocking Burton Road from Manor Road to Whittaker Gardens. One or two delays at Sileby on King Street. They're doing some repair work at Swan Street. There's temporary lights there, meaning the hold up, and at Snaresden, Ashby Road has an ongoing closure. There's water main work between Main Street and Shelford Lane. That's the latest traffic and travel.
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12: History divided a nation but could never divide humanity. 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
2: Top stories this hour. It's been revealed that Thames Water handed a £1 million signing on fee to its finance chief, despite teetering on the brink of collapse. The payment was made last month to Steve Buck, who joined Britain's biggest water company in April 2025. The alleged boss of an Irish crime gang has been charged and taken to jail. Daniel Kinahan was extradited from Dubai last night. He's accused of being the leader of a cartel which smuggles drugs and guns into Europe. In 2016, an attempt was made on his life at a boxing weigh-in in Dublin. Michael O'Sullivan is a former Garda assistant commissioner.
3: It was the worst criminal outrage probably in criminal history in Ireland. People going around with Kalashnikovs trying to kill rival gang members in the middle of the day and trying to evade justice. That was never seen at that level before.
2: There are concerns the hot weather could lead to a rise in food prices due to the impact on crops. More areas of the country are expected to be declared in drought as the fifth heat wave of the year develops across England and Wales. Franz de Boer is a farmer in West Sussex.
4: Livestock farmers are struggling. They've got no grass to feed their cows, so they're starting to feed their winter feed, which is not a good time of year to be doing that when they should be grazing the grass. But if you look at the national situation and then the situation across Europe, put that all together and it's a recipe for, again, inflation on food.
2: Officials say emergency talks are taking place after Israel rejected Donald Trump's plan for peace in Gaza. Prime Minister Benjamin Netanyahu said his military will not withdraw from the strip until Hamas fully disarms. Andy Burnham is starting his cost of living road trip, where he'll ask people across the country how the government can better their lives. Plans include a crackdown on subscription tracks to help against rising bills. And finally, in sport, Rangers remain winless under manager Derek McInnes after a 2-1 Scottish Premiership home defeat to Hibs. They're already 5 points behind champion Celtic, who thrashed Kilmarnock 5-1. Elsewhere, Hearts claimed a 4-0 victory over Dundee United. From Sky News, I'm Chris Milligan.
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1: Good morning. In London town, temperatures are increasing to 20... No, it's not a lie. 27 degrees Celsius. And in the Midlands, temperatures are increasing to 25 degrees Celsius. It's another nice hot day today, and this week is the heat wave, so make sure you are staying hydrated wherever you are.
0: 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L-Y-C-A. 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
1: Quarter past eight is the time. Hello, hello, hello. Cardjell with you till 10 o'clock on The Breakfast Show, Like a Gold, Like a Radio Midlands. How you doing? Hope you're keeping well. Starting off the hour with two beautiful back-to-back tracks, I got a message from Ashwini, who's sitting in for Anisa Nasir on the evening show from 7pm to 10pm on Leica, Golden Leica Radio Manchester. And she says, oh my gosh, after a long time I heard this song. And the one she's talking about was the first one I played from the film Patthar Ki Phool, Sundil Ruba, S.B. Balasubramaniam on the vocals. And I told her, I said, I love this song so much. I just love it. She got so much energy. I said, yes. A really good song. It's just, I don't know, you know, one of those songs where you've not played or you hardly ever hear it, and when you do hear it, it's like, where did you come from? It was one of those ones. And then of course with Sharif Badmash, Neend Chura Ke Raaton Mein. Really? Tell me more. Right, a new law coming into force in September means parents in England should have to buy fewer branded items of school uniform, which apparently the government says will save them money. Okay, from September, uniforms will be limited to three items with the school logo, like a blazer, jumper or sportswear, plus a tie for secondary schools. And schools are already advised to keep these items to a minimum, meaning many are already within the rules, but about a quarter of schools will need to make changes by the time the law comes into effect. So the government says the changes will save some families up to £50 per child. But schoolwear suppliers say they may now face uncertainty in demand for this year's uniforms. I'd like to see exactly what they're looking to bring. Also, a welcome break from intense heat will arrive today before temperatures soar across much of England and Wales, marking the fifth heat wave of the year. And this is why I keep saying to you, make sure you stay hydrated throughout. Wherever you are, whichever city you're in, just make sure you do stay hydrated. Did you know, this is, I think, something I can relate to. And if anyone's like me, the OCD issues and, you know, like the cleaning icon of the family, well, then you'll be happy to know that Mary Poppins has been voted the nation's favourite cleaning icon. The squeaky clean Disney character topped the poll ahead of real-life cleaning gurus like Mrs. Hinch, Stacey Solomon and late Kim Woodburn. Characters such as Mrs. Doubtfire, Cinderella, Monica from Friends, by the way, she's my twin sister, completed the list. And I'm going to agree there. They should put Cardjell on there as well. If you see how I am, I hate mess. I hate when people leave clutter around. I hate it to the core. Even before I'm traveling this week, by the way, to Spain. Even I'm traveling, before traveling, I always make sure my house is clean. It's just a Cardjell thing. Like, it's just a Cardjell thing. But then again, I think now it's a Mary Poppins thing. Maybe I got it from Mary Poppins. But anyways, Mary Poppins has been voted the nation's favorite cleaning icon. Can I ask, in your family, who is the cleaning icon? Do you have one? Yeah, up here. Just tell me, who is the cleaning icon in your family?
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1: Don't forget, coming up, we've got our new listener of the week. And when I said on air, she's really cute. She just sent me a message saying that I am. All right. And of course, morning mantra. But first, let's get some Pigalta Asman on.

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0: Traffic and travel.
3: Simon James, after earlier delays on the motorway, seems to have calmed down a little. Nothing too major on the M1 currently. Southbound running fine in the roadworks at Leicester Forest East Services, junction 21A to 21, and looks fairly clear still for the M42. This is to and from Birmingham Airport in the roadworks, junction 69. Usual build-up through Burton-on-Trent to the closure of Derby Road, Horninglow Street to Hawkins Lane. Doing some gas main work at Melton Mowbray on the Nottingham Road, so queues there. The temporary lights at Clumber Street. There's also working on a gas main in Hotton on the main Loughborough Road, the A60. So delays caused by temporary lights. That's at Presswold Lane. That's the latest traffic and travel.
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0: What a classic from the hit film Saath Hi. That's Suman Kalyanpur, Mukesh on the vocals. You heard it on the breakfast show. Good morning to Punita, who says, hi, it's my papa's favourite current song. It's his 60th anniversary today. I miss him so much. Punita, your dad is with you wherever you are. Trust me on this. 8:33 is the time. Good morning.
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0: And we are happy to announce our 28th episode on our podcast. 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

mean, I've been doing a lot of thinking this year, especially about families and friends, people I've not seen in a long time. And as much as I value my family, I do value my friends as well. Life has a way of teaching us what truly matters. We can fall out over disagreements, misunderstandings, money, pride, or things that seem so important at the time. Sometimes we allow our ego to become bigger than our relationships. But when life gets difficult, when everything around you feels like it's falling apart, it's often family who will still stand behind you. I remember back in 2018, my dad was ill, and I remember at the point when he was in hospital, suddenly all our family members came to see us and made dinner for us and really made the effort and supported us. Because when a patient becomes pretty ill in the family, even the family members get affected. But those family members always kept us going. Then again, a few years later, my dad fell ill again. And those family members never gave up on us, always stood by us. But I looked around to see, what about the other family members? Where are they? Nah, they didn't contact us. It's quite sad. Then I looked at my own journey and I was looking around thinking, well, I remember who was around me when I was ill, and I remember who's around with me even today. And that's why I always believe it's important to maintain those relationships while you still have the opportunity to. Maybe pick up the phone, have the conversation, say sorry when you're wrong, forgive when you can. Don't let years pass because neither person wants to take the first step. Because one day you may look around you and realize that pushing people away has left you feeling completely alone. And what hurts me is, you know, I'm going to say this very openly on air, I hate it when this happens. That when that person becomes ill or dies, then you're like, oh my gosh, he's passed away or she's passed away. You know, that person was very nice. And I'm like, you never liked them. You never spoke to them. You never went to see them. And now they've passed away. It's like, oh, bichara. We must go and see the family. They've passed, you know, that person's passed away. I'm like, no. No, you were never there for them. And can I just also remind you, right? It's not only you who's affected. Children watch everything. You know, as a child, even our siblings, we've watched a lot of things. We've witnessed a lot of things. And what we see, what every child in every family see, are arguments, the distance, the resentment, and the broken relationships. And they can grow up carrying emotions and divisions that were never theirs to begin with. We don't have to argue with our family all the time. We don't have to accept behavior that hurts us. Boundaries, of course, are important as well. But there's a difference between protecting your peace and allowing pride to destroy a relationship that could have actually been repaired. Life is short. Don't wait for a crisis to remind you who really matters. You know, you should nurture your family, make memories, stay connected, and where possible, choose love over ego. Because when the worst happens, having people around you who genuinely care is one of the life's greatest blessings. I had family around yesterday, and I loved every single member who came around. I absolutely loved it. And for me, my door is always open for those who make the effort. It's their home as much as mine. You do the same.

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4: Simon James, M1 South looking slow as per usual into the roadworks to the lane closure at Leicester Forest East Services, junctions 21A to 21. M42 roadworks though, still fairly clear to and from Birmingham Airport between junctions 6 and 9. We have delays in Derby, this is on the main A6 Pride Parkway. Police dealing with an incident that blocked off the road between Ascot Drive and Orient Way. There's also heavy traffic for the M6 in out to the West Midlands, especially northbound around Wolverhampton and the M54, junction 10 to 10A. It's an accident blocking a lane. Our reports could be an accident if you're heading into Tamworth. Expect delays on Wigginton Road between Cumberford Road and Gilway Lane. That's the latest.
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8: Top stories this hour. The finance chief at struggling Thames Waters understood to have been given a £1 million signing on fee. Steve Buck received a payment last month despite warnings by the firm that it could run out of cash by the end of the year. Mr. Buck joined Britain's biggest water company in April 2025. His business minister, Chris McDonald.
9: I think what we've seen from Thames Water over recent weeks and months are, you know, increasingly desperate attempts to try and get their business in order. But really, I don't think the customers of Thames Water are very happy about that. And you know, water quality and water supply were concerned as well. And that's why we're building a 9 reservoir.
8: More areas of the UK are expected to be officially declared in drought later. The fifth heat wave of the year is developing this week, with temperatures due to reach 36 degrees on Thursday. One of the world's most wanted men has appeared in court in Dublin after he was extradited from Dubai. Daniel Kinahan's accused of being the head of an organised criminal gang suspected of importing drugs and weapons into Europe. The Prime Minister starting his so-called cost of living tour, where he plans to travel the UK listening to how he can make people's lives better. His first idea is to fast-track plans to end subscription traps. Sport now, and Rangers boss Derek McInnes says it's vital his squad stick together as his wait for a first win in charge of the club continues. They lost 2-1 to Hibs in the Scottish Premiership after conceding a 93rd-minute penalty at Ibrox. McInnes says there's still plenty of reasons to stay positive, though.
10: Everybody can lose the sight of actually what they saw. We were a better team. We weren't great, but we were better than Hibs, and I think it was harsh on my players to be on the losing side. But we keep going. I was delighted with the effort, the players delighted with how they kept going to try and get the win. That's how we want to play.
8: Elsewhere, title rival Celtic won 5-1 at Kilmarnock. And finally, The Odyssey has become the highest grossing film of Christopher Nolan's career. The film's already taken £819 million worldwide. From Sky News, I'm Chris Milligan.
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1: Good morning. Temperatures in London town are increasing to 27 degrees Celsius. A nice hot day today in the Midlands. However, temperatures are increasing to 25 degrees Celsius. Again, a very hot day. And as I mentioned, this week is the fifth heat wave to be expected. So wherever you are, make sure you continue staying hydrated and try and stay away from the sun throughout peak hours.
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1: Kajal. 4 minutes past nine is the time. 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If I give her name, you're going to give me so many lists of songs. 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
1: Quarter past nine is the time. 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Kajal with you till 10 on The Breakfast Show. Like a Gold, Like a Radio Midland. Starting off with two beautiful back-to-back tracks. From the film Imtihan, Chura Kidaman. And then from the film Shaan, Pyar Karne Wale. Oof, I love that song so much. I really do. So today's artist of the week is, of course, Lata Mangeshkar. I know you're going to send me so many beautiful Lata songs, and I've already got them queued up. But do send some. I may even just randomly choose one which has not been played for a long time. I might just do that. Also in this hour, we talk about what I spoke about after 8 o'clock this morning. I was talking about how Mary Poppins has been voted the nation's favourite cleaning icon. And I asked a very simple question, ki aapke ghar mein cleaning icon kaun hai? So Rajiv says, good morning. The cleaning icon in my house is my wife, Anjana. She always cleans the house before we travel, but my boys, you know what they do. Everything will be a mess when we get back, so that's their routine. I get that. Before going on holiday, I always clean up the house. People ask me, why? Because I want to come home relaxed, knowing that I don't have too much to do when I get back. Obviously, I will re-clean, but I won't have too much to do. I'm not coming back with tension that, oh my God, yeh karna hai, woh karna hai, yeh cheez saaf karna hai. You know, I hate that. I love being relaxed on holiday, and that's the whole point of having holidays. So that's why I like to clean my house before going. So that's what's happening this week, because I'm off to Spain. I am going for a few days. I wish I could say it's for a holiday. I really wish I could, but it never has been this year, actually. It's always been work, work, work. The only time I've actually had a holiday was my cousin's wedding in May in Seville. We had a really good time, but that as well was that was the wedding, 3 days of celebrating, and then yeah, relaxing, chilling with the family. So you could say that was a holiday. But when was the last time I had a long term holiday, like, you know, 2 week ya 3 week? Mujhe bhi yaad nahi hai. I think 3 saal pehle jab main Dubai gayi thi, tab 2 week ke liye main London se hi bahar thi, and that's the only time I had the long holiday. So Kaj deserves a holiday, doesn't she? She does. Unfortunately, my boss is not listening in, so never mind. I'll say it again when he comes back. Anyways, also this morning, we have a look at some trending stories this morning. Some really, really funny ones, which I will share with you. Apparently, though, the Pop Garden, just saying, the Pop Garden is the happiest place to be this summer. The average pub goer visits Beer Garden between 4 and 5 times in August, while 48% think it's the best place to be when the sun is out. Oh, this is interesting. Can I ask any of you, where is the best place to be when the sun is out? Where is the best place to be when the sun is out? Because not everybody will agree the pub garden is the happiest place to be. I think for me, I won't say right now. Aap khud hi batayim hume ki where is the best place to be when the sun is out? Where do you prefer to be?
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1: 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We're also online. So we're everywhere in the world. So we will hamesha be with you. Lekin, when the sun is out, where do you like to be? Let me know. In the meantime.
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1: And number ending in 776, you said the Sun Pub. Where is that? Is that what it's called? The Sun Pub? Let me know what that is. Could meet you there for a drink one day. Maybe. Let's get back to the music. Kishore Kumar on the vocals. Everyone's favourite.

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3: I'm Louisa Gale, and it's slow now northbound on the M6. A broken down lorry closing a lane in Coventry in the A444 at Junction 3 in Corley services, and slow southbound on the M1, not being helped by a broken down lorry partially blocking the exit slip to East Midlands Airport in the A42 at Junction 23A. It remains slow just off the M6 toll at Junction T2 heading to Wishaw, an accident partially blocking the A446 Litchfield Road as you'd south towards the M42. However, better news in Tamworth for Wigginton Road, that has reopened from this morning's accident, the A513 Comford Road and Gilway Lane. And in Derby, the A6 Pride Parkway is also reopened from this morning's incident around Ascot Drive.
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0: this was definitely my first choice for our Artist of the Week, and it is, of course, Lata Mangeshkar. Parak is the name of the film, and I'm sure on the mid-morning show or the afternoon show with Bali Brombat, you'll hear more of Lata Mangeshkar, and we will take a look back on her journey as to how she became the most divine. What was the name given to her? By India.
1: Nightingale.
0: Yeah, the Nightingale of Bollywood. Kush is sitting giving company this morning. You can listen to Kush from 10 a.m. to 1 p.m. on Leica Radio London, just after Donny Brasco. All right, let's play some more music. I have a really beautiful classic, and this beautiful classic celebrates its anniversary. It was released on this day in 1990, but before that... Let's do this.
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0: And on this day, in 1990, we celebrate the hit film starring Amitabh Bachchan and Jayaprada. 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

0: I do love this song. I think I love the film more. It's a Kemet Peck. Udi Narayan, Alka Yagnik ki awaazon mein ye geet aapne suna on the breakfast show, Like a God, Like a Radio Midlands. I've got to say good morning to Harish, who says, good mantra to listen to and good songs. Thank you, Zaheer. Assalamu alaikum. Thank you for your message as well. Raj Ram Gulam, is that your name? You love the morning mantra as well. You said very true and eye-opening. Thank you. Rajiv Patel and Tara, sorry. You love the show as always. And you love the song. Actually, the song I found very random and I don't know how I found it. And I thought, you know, this is the best song for morning mantra. Thank you. Number ending in 003 for your long message, but lovely message. Jasmine, good morning to you and Aruna as well. And Shravan in Gujarat starts this week. Can I just remind you all, 13th of August. Shravan in Punjab has already started. In fact, it's the second Somwar today, but Shravan in Gujarat starts this week. So, of course, we'll be keeping you updated, but I won't be here. I'll be in Spain, but just saying. Narendra Patel, good morning to you as well. And Bharat Patel, Himanshu Patel, and all the other Patels, good morning to you as well. It's time for me to love you and leave you, but before I do, can I please just remind you that Surrenderella is still on the stage. That's right, this musical is still touring. For tickets and your nearest venue, visit rifkotheatre.com. 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Ravi Sharma's up next. I've got a lovely classic coming up. I've got to do gold rates first. Where am I going?
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0: Now it's time for me to love you and leave you. 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
1: Traffic and travel.
3: I'm Louisa Gale, and it is moving better now northbound on the M6 from this morning's accident between Junction 10 for Wolverhampton and the M54 at 10A. However, it does remain slow towards a broken down lorry closing a lane between Corley Services and the M42 into Junction 4. And it's slow as well just off the M42 at Junction 9, heading through Wishaw due to an accident partially blocking the A446 Litchfield Road. And it remains slow southbound on the M1. A broken down lorry still partially blocking the exit slip to East Midlands Airport and the A42 at Junction 23A. However, Betty's in Derby, the A6 Pride Parkway has reopened from this morning's incident and normal service has resumed on cross-country trains between Stafford and Birmingham New Street.
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2: Top stories this hour. Despite being on the brink of collapse, it's been revealed Thames Water paid £1 million to its chief financial officer. The payment was made to Steve Buck last month after the firm received legal advice over its obligations. There have been reports the Prime Minister could temporarily nationalise the firm. Shadow Minister Alex Burkhardt says it can't be allowed to fold.
3: What's very important is that the government puts in place structures that make sure that water supply is protected for the public. What we can't have is a water company just going into collapse without contingency plans in place. But at the moment, I haven't heard any of those contingency plans.
2: As the fifth heat wave of the year develops, there's a warning from farmers that a lack of crops could lead to higher prices for consumers. More areas of the UK are expected to be officially declared in drought later. The football federations of Europe, Asia and North and Central America have issued a joint statement putting more pressure on FIFA president Gianni Infantino. UEFA, CONCACAF and AFC have accused the global governing body of deception and say Infantino's acted like someone who believes the game is answerable to him. A man accused of being the head of an organised criminal gang has been extradited from Dubai to appear in court in Dublin. Daniel Kinahan was one of the world's most wanted men before his arrest. Police have seized a limited edition Ferrari worth £3.7 million in a crackdown on antisocial driving in central London. 90 vehicles worth more than £8 million were seized during the operation. Jeff Tapman is Special Chief Inspector of the force.
4: Whilst we like them to come to London, they do. Some of them do cause issues with their driving, the revving of the engines, the speeding, the popping of the engines, and generally just cause a nuisance to members of the public that are trying to enjoy central London.
2: And the Dukes of Hazzard star Ben Jones has died at the age of 84. He's best known for playing Cooter Davenport in the action comedy series. From Sky News, I'm Chris Milligan.
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3: Top stories this hour. As the fifth heat wave of the year develops across England and Wales, more areas are expected to be officially declared in drought. Temperatures are forecast to hit 36 degrees Celsius by Thursday. Farmers are warning the heat will destroy any prospect of a good quality harvest. Professor Marco Springman's an expert on climate change food systems and says it will have a knock-on effect for consumers.
4: What is more concerning is the price of foods. So when we have any kind of climate-related yield shock or any yield shock, per se, then prices usually go up, so food will be more expensive. At the moment, we have fairly high yield shocks, up to even 20%.
3: Three football federations have joined forces to keep up the pressure on FIFA boss Gianni Infantino. UEFA, CONCACAF and AFC have criticised failed plans to sell off the World Cup and called for an independent review. A total of 230 migrants arrived in the UK in a single boat overnight. That's the largest number of people to have successfully crossed the Channel in a single vessel. It beats the previous record of 165 set last month. Thames Water paid its finance chief a £1 million signing on fee in July as the company struggles with a mountain of debt and faces temporary nationalisation. It's believed the money paid came from emergency funding provided by the firm's lenders. Andy Burnham's embarking on a national tour to hear people's concerns about the cost of living.

0: rest of the month, the Prime Minister will travel across the UK in listening mode. These people in Wakefield in West Yorkshire are hoping that includes financial support and investment.
1: It's a real struggle. I mean, me and my wife work, and we work 40 hours a week, and you're still struggling to pay your bills then.
2: Put more things on to try and, like, revamp this area a bit.
0: And finally, in sport, it's understood West Ham are interested in signing former Premier League winning forward Jamie Vardy. The ex-Leicester player is a free agent. From Sky News, I'm Chris Milligan.
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4: Very good morning. आज के मौसम की बात करें तो भाई गर्मी तो आज भी पड़ेगी और मैक्सिमम टेम्परेचर लंदन में 27 डिग्री और मिडलैंड में 24 डिग्री तक जा सकता है, लेकिन आने वाले दिनों में कहते हैं तापमान और 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
5: It was just another day. 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

0: Migrants arrived in a single small boat. The number beats the previous record from July, when 165 people successfully made the Channel crossing. The dinghy left France overnight, arriving in Dover in the early hours of the morning. Reform UK leader Nigel Farage says Labour's failing on the issue.
1: You can't smash the gangs. It's impossible. We can catch a gang leader. We can give them 20 years in prison. We can fine them millions of euros. It doesn't matter. The rewards are so great, somebody else pops up who's prepared to do it.
0: As the fifth heatwave of the year develops across England and Wales, more areas are expected to be officially declared in drought today. Temperatures are forecast to hit 36 degrees Celsius by Thursday. Russia says at least 13 people have been killed after a massive Ukrainian drone strike on a major oil refinery. One child's among the victims, with more than 75 people injured in the city of Nizhnekamsk. Three football federations have written an open letter accusing FIFA of deception. UEFA, CONCACAF and AFC have called for an independent review of the failed plan to sell part of the World Cup to investors. Despite being billions of pounds in debt, Thames Water has given its chief financial officer a payment of £1 million. The golden hello was paid to Steve Buck last month after the firm received legal advice over its obligations. Amy Fairman's from River Action.
2: If you're a Thames Water customer, about 27% of your bill is being spent on servicing debt. And, you know, on top of that, we've got a really poor performing water company here, caused almost one third of the most harmful pollution incidences last year.
0: And it's understood a consortium, including Amazon founder Jeff Bezos, is closing in on a deal to buy a stake in Liverpool Football Club. Sky News understands an announcement could be made as soon as this week. From Sky News, I'm Chris Milligan.
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4: Very good afternoon to you. Weather-wise, they say that today you'll see some areas of cloud in the morning. But in the afternoon, there will be plenty of sunshine and with little to no cloud around. Naam ke koi ek aad badal nazar aa jaye to, varna zyada tar bhai suraj ki chamak dabak dharti par garmi bikharti rahegi. Maximum temperature aaj London mein aas paas ke ilaqon mein 27-28 ke beech aur Midland mein ye 24 degree Celsius rahegi.
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2: Top stories this hour. Downing Street says it's not possible to just block the early release of two of PC Andrew Harper's killers. We're told the Prime Minister's

0: inflation on food.
1: A record number of people have arrived in the UK on a single small boat. 230 migrants crossed the Channel overnight, beating the previous record of 165 set last month. Three football federations, including UEFA, have joined forces to keep up pressure on FIFA boss Gianni Infantino. They've written an open letter criticising the now-ditched plan to sell off the World Cup. A senior Conservative MP has called Andy Burnham's so-called cost-of-living tour of the UK superficial. The Prime Minister's vowed to provide everyday fixes for rising bills. It's expected he'll reveal more support for the high street and bring forward legislation to tackle costly subscriptions. Shadow Minister Alex Burkhardt is accusing Mr Burnham of rehashing old ideas.
2: Within a few weeks of coming into power, they've run out of new announcements and they're re-announcing things that have already been legislated for and were already announced by the previous Prime Minister. It's simply not the case that we should be waiting until late October to know what the new Prime Minister's grand economic strategy is.
1: And finally, Chessington World of Adventures has been forced to close for the day because of a water outage in the local area. The closure comes in the summer holidays at one of the theme park's busiest periods. From Sky News, I'm Chris Milligan.
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4: And a cold afternoon to you. It's another sizzling day today, and wishing everybody a very happy weekend. All I can enhance upon is the temperatures in London, 26 Celsius and 24 Celsius in the Midlands. Looking at the weather, it looks hunky-dory is the word. Some areas of cloud in the morning there was, but in the afternoon there'd be plenty of sunshine and with little or no cloud.
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0: a 22-year-old young boy. Yes, a young man was chosen by none other than it was Subhash Ghai, who had chosen this young, wonderful-looking young man for a film, and that was Saudagar. And since then, he did 19 films. 19 films and 14 TV serials. Abhi TV serials mein bhi wo bahut nazar aaye hain. Vivek Mushran, born on 9th August 1969, and he is 57 years young today. And jaise maine kaha, 1991 ki Saudagar film mein unhone appearance kiya. And he was also known for his role in Star Plus ki fantasy comedy jo thi, Son Pari. Uske liye he was quite well known. Achhi-achhi filmein inhone ki. Ram Jaane. He directed ek film, Aisi Bhi Kya Jaldi Hai. Phir First Love Letter mein unhone acting kiya tha. And Anjaane film mein. Son Pari bahut hi mashhoor hui. And we were together and we did a show. Hum gaye the Hong Kong, gaye the Hong Kong se Philippines, gaye the Manila. Wahan pe humne shows kiye the saath mein. Hume le jane wale the Andy Balraj, das Deepak Balraj Vij ke jo bhai hain, wo hume le gaye the wahan pe. And it was a beautiful event that we did in Hong Kong. That was holiday in Hong Kong. And hamare saath Jolly Mukherjee bhi the. So a beautiful round of two countries that we did. That's the memory I have of being with the bubbly personality, the wonderful young man Vivek Mushran. To unko hum happy birthday karte hain. And last, I think 2025 mein Zyada Mat Ud, वो एक टीवी सीरियल में सतीश खुराना का रोल उन्होंने निभाया. सो आई विश आई कुड हैव कॉल्ड हिम एंड विश्ड हिम हैप्पी बर्थडे ऑन एयर, बट देन फोन मेरा कनेक्ट नहीं हुआ. मैं हूं बाली ब्रह्मभट्ट ऑन लाइक अ गोल्ड विद गोल्ड आफ्टरनून्स. एंड आज सेकंड आवर में क्या होने वाला है? सेकंड आवर में आपको मालूम है लता मंगेशकर जी को two people had rejected her. Jab one music director went to the producer and said, if you don't mind, I have a new voice. Because there was a lady called Khurshid who was doing very well on the big screen as a playback singer. And then she left for Pakistan after the partition. And they brought a fresh voice. That was Lata Mangeshkar. But she was rejected. But who rejected her? Why? What happened? And after she had a major hit, her career started off. Who was the man who started her off with her career? Wo hum second hour mein sunayenge aapko aur discuss bhi karenge. Sunte rahiyega, jude rahiyega.
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14: It was just another day, a familiar drive through familiar country. 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
2: Top stories this hour. Downing Street says it's not possible to exempt just one or two offenders convicted of manslaughter from early release. There's been a backlash after it emerged the killers of police officer Andrew Harper could be freed ahead of time. Ministers are trying to ease overcrowding in jails in England and Wales. Reform leader Nigel Farage says better ways need to be found.
3: Prison sentencing has proved to be Andy Burnham's first big test as Prime Minister. Of course, they shouldn't be released early. But once he's told the practical facts of life, he has to back away and back down.
2: A record 230 people have arrived in the UK, having crossed the Channel on a single small boat. Pictures show people in life jackets packed onto an inflatable. More areas of the UK are expected to be officially declared in drought later. A fifth heat wave of the year is developing.

0: forces to keep up pressure on FIFA boss Gianni Infantino. They've written an open letter criticising the now ditched plan to sell off the World Cup, calling it a profound lack of judgment and a breach of trust. And Amazon founder Jeff Bezos is understood to be closing in on a deal to buy a stake in Liverpool Football Club. He'd be part of a consortium with an announcement possible this week. From Sky News, I'm Stevie Shillinglaw.
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2: Well, with the temperatures 26 Celsius in London and 24 Celsius in the Midlands, and Hannah telling me an egg in the garden, just leave your frying pan on the table out there. You can fry it. Anyway, this afternoon, it's going to be very interesting. See plenty of sunshine with little to no cloud around. Dry conditions.
1: 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L-Y-C-A. 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
2: One down, two to go. Yes, there was a producer-director who founded Ranjit Studios, and he rejected Lata Mangeshkar's voice in the film Prabhu Ka Ghar. 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
2: Leica Gold is presenting the 76th death anniversary of Khemchand Prakash, the wonderful composer.

0: Govardhan Prasad. 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And unko ek royal patronage mila tha. 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And he found it difficult to survive in the cultural capital of India. Tab Calcutta, the cultural capital of India, jana jata tha. He got an opportunity to sing on All India Radio. Anyway, he played a key role in the classic song of Devdas, sung by K.L. 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Timir Baran was very impressed by his singing and asked him to assist him in the new theatres. Wo assistance mein K.L. 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Naushad ji was a young man at that particular time, and unke saath unko rakha gaya. Naushad was assisting. Khemchand used Arabic style of orchestration to synchronize the ambience of the subject. 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And that was the last movie Khemchand did with the Ranjit movie tone. That was of Chandulal Shah. Lekin, dekho, Lata Mangeshkar ji ka naam itna bada hua, sab log itna pachtaye. Is had tak ke Shashadhar Mukherjee ne bhi unko reject kiya hua tha ek film mein. Lata ji sang for the first time in film Asha, but her biggest triumph was to come, wasn't it? Film Ziddi of Bombay Talkies, starring Devanand and Kamini Kaushal, directed by Shahid Latif. Khemchand gave Kishore Kumar his first break. Marne ki duaein kya mangu? Everybody knows Saigal ki style mein Kishore Kumar ji ne gaya tha wo gana. Wo pehla gana diya kisne? Khemchand Prakash ji ne. So, he's a man who was so talented, but he was underestimated. Finest music in the short career of 14 to 15 years. Aayega aane wala. Wah! Ashok Kumar usme the, Mahal film mein. And that was the beauty of Khemchand Prakash ji. Unko hum yaad kar rahe the aaj. How can Laika Gold ignore such a wonderful personality, a wonderful composer. Bahut sare gaane hain, lekin they go well into the 1940s. So I will stop here with two of his wonderful diamonds there. Aage badhte hain. Main hoon Bali Brahmbhatt on Like a Gold with Gold Afternoons, 1035 Medium Wave, DAB, Alexa, Google Home and LikeAGold.com. And, of course, Laika Radio Midlands. It's the 398th day of Laika Radio Midlands on 222nd day of 2026. 143 days left this year.
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0: Hamari Pyari Khush will be hosting episode number 28. 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
12: It was just another day. 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

0: another beautiful song of Hemant Kumar ji. 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S.D. 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Film hai Jaal, 1952 ki. What a beauty, eh? Next song is Asha Bhosle ji ka gaya hua hai, Dil Khoya Khoya Gumsum, Mohabbat Ke Dushman. Music director Kalyan ji Anand.
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0: Music director hai Kalyan ji Anand ji. Aur film hai Mohabbat Ke Dushman, 1988 ka. One of those rare songs, par maza aayega aapko, Asha ji ka gana hai.

0: What a beautiful rendition by Asha Bhosle ji. A song with an attitude. You know, that khoya khoya. She has done it differently in different places. I love listening to it. Khoobsurat theka bhi hai.
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3: The top stories this hour. Downing Street says it's not possible to just block the early release of two of PC Andrew Harper's killers. We're told the Prime Minister's far from accepting the situation, but to keep the pair locked up, all manslaughter offenders would need to be exempt from a prison overcrowding scheme. Meanwhile, the government's condemned the reckless and dangerous tactics used by people smugglers after a record 230 migrants arrived in a single small boat. The dinghy left France overnight, arriving in Kent this morning. Reform UK leader Nigel Farage says Labour's failing on the issue.
4: You can't smash the gangs. It's impossible. We can catch a gang leader. We can give him 20 years in prison. We can fine them millions of euros. It doesn't matter. The rewards are so great, somebody else pops up who's prepared to do it.
3: A refugee's been jailed for 4 years over sex attacks on two women in Falkirk. 23-year-old Mohammed Shaikhi targeted his victims last November close to the Hotel Caldon, where he was staying in Scotland's central belt. A fire in the New Forest is now thought to be the size of around 140 football pitches. A vehicle caught fire on the nearby A31 last night, with the flames quickly spreading to the neighbouring heathland. FIFA and its president Gianni Infantino have been accused of breaking trust through deception in a joint statement issued by three football federations, including UEFA. CONCACAF and the Asian Football Confederation have also signed the open letter, which again criticises the boss's failed plans to sell stakes in the World Cup. Here's Sky Sports reporter Carve Selecol.
5: He wants us to stop talking about him and stop talking about his future. Of course, with all due respect, we're not going to do that. We're going to carry on talking about him. And UEFA, CONCACAF,

0: And in the Midlands, from 24 Celsius to 12 Celsius. It'll get a bit cooler, but tonight will be dry and largely clear with little to no cloud around. I think it's going to be a beautiful night.
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0: Two down and one to go. We're going to start off with my favorite, Kumar Sanu, in film Tadipar. And after that, we'll come back to Lata Mangeshkar and Sudesh Bhosle ka gana sunne ke liye.
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0: 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And yesterday I had a beautiful time. We went to a Koroga party. You know what Koroga means? Yeah, of course, all East Africans would know. All my dudes would definitely know what Koroga means. Koroga is when all the men get together and give women a rest day and say, you ladies relax and the men are going to do all the cooking. So yesterday my nephew, that is Cookie, did the cooking, and we enjoyed the chicken curry yesterday in the garden there. And of course there was Jaimin bites all over the place, and everybody loved Jaimin. This show is sponsored by Jaimin. And when I took all the Jaimin goodies there, they were so happy. They actually did a video in the garden of Jaimin. And not only that, my other nephew, whose name is Deepak, and he brought his daughter Arya for the first time from United States to UK. And they both of them tried Jaimin, and they made a video saying, we are taking Jaimin back. So you'll be seeing the two videos on Instagram. Not only that, the Koroga party was so amazing, and I met all the family and friends and had a lot of fun there, and it was wonderful. If I start naming everybody, it's going to be puri dopahar nikal jayegi. So there was Yash and Pinky and Rani working away and keeping us entertained. It was wonderful. My brother Bob was with me. And not only that, when we went there, the sun was shining away, and there was a little bit of shade, but then the evening became cooler. It was a beautiful afternoon that I enjoyed in Koroga. But I wanted to tell people what Koroga means. It's an African word. In Kenya, it's very popular that all the men, they get together and do the cooking and everything. And Koroga in Swahili means stirring. So they put up a huge big pot of chicken and they do the stirring and everything. So it became famous as Koroga. And there are special restaurants. Even in London, we have 2-3 restaurants doing Koroga, and in Kenya as well. So if you get a chance, any one of you get a chance to go to a Koroga party, you will love it forever. Yes. And those who do know it, do tell me your experiences of Koroga.
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2: 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Traffic and travel.
5: Picking up some delays as you head southbound on the M6 this afternoon. It's partially blocked following an accident. Junction 2, where you meet up with the M69 at Coventry through to Junction 1 at Rugby. We've also got some queues around Starbridge on the Hagley Road there through the roadworks out towards Glasshouse Hill. Busy 2 at Birmingham, Lee Bank Middleway. There's a traffic light failure by Wheelies Lane, so some additional caution required to get through there. Getting reports of an incident in the Lozells area of Birmingham as well. Looks like Lozells Road blocked in both directions as a result of that, from Archibald Road through to Benner Street. Does mean, at the moment, a couple of the buses also on diversion as a result. And at Erdington, Jarvis Road remaining shut following an accident from Gravelly Lane through to Court Lane. That's the latest.
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Wish you all the best and good health. Next song and the song after, dedicated to both of you. Last song will be Kiska Intezaar Hai Jaane Man, Rafi Saab aur Asha Bhosle. Film hogi Captain Sheru aur ye hai Sacha Jhoota. Asha Bhosle, kar le pyar kar le. Enjoy Laika Gold all the way in India. Take care. All the best and good health to you. Thank you for connecting, Harish Bhai. Cheers. And it's Sandy Shaw next.

0: This song I also dedicate to Sandy Shah. The way he describes Asha Bhosleji singing this song is absolutely out of this world. He's coming next, and it's gonna be Annika on Laika Radio Midlands in place of Raj Patan, who's gonna be back tomorrow. Bali Brambarkar, namaskar.
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2: The top stories this hour. Firefighters are working to stop the spread of flames, which are now covering the size of around 140 football pitches in Hampshire's New Forest. Experts say heathland rarer than rainforests is affected. Fader Silva has more.
3: The fire started when a van caught alight on the nearby A31 last night and spread. More than 120 firefighters and police drones are being used to manage it. The internationally protected heathland is home to a number of rare species, but officials think it's too early to know how much damage is being done. Authorities are asking people to continue to avoid the area popular in summer.
2: Meanwhile, almost all of England's under amber heat health alerts. Temperatures in some parts of the country are forecast to hit 36 degrees Celsius this week. Downing Street says it's not possible to exempt one or two offenders convicted of manslaughter from the early prison release programme in England and Wales. There are growing calls to block the eligibility of two of PC Andrew Harper's killers. But number 10 said it'd mean all manslaughter offenders would need to be exempted as well. This was Thames Valley Police and Crime Commissioner Matthew Barber's reaction to the case last week.
4: What the Sentencing Act fails to do, which all of the other early release schemes that we've had in this country have done, is they fail to look at the risk around individuals. This is very much blanket legislation that says this particular crime type, you will be released after just serving a third of your sentence.
2: A record number of migrants have crossed the channel in a single small boat. 230 people arrived in Kent early this morning off one inflatable. Six people have been arrested on suspicion of murder after the death of a woman in North London. A 23-year-old was found unresponsive in Islington on Thursday morning. And a burst water mains forced a theme park to shut for the day in the middle of the school summer holidays. Chessington and London's told customers they can use their tickets another time. From Sky News, I'm Stevie Shillinglaw.
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5: Okay, so London, we are looking at your weather first. Sunny and light winds, you've got highs of 26 degrees. And the Midlands, we look over at you. Let's see what's happening. Tonight will be dry and largely clear with little to no cloud. You've got highs of 23 degrees.
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0: Okay, so that was your first set of back-to-back tracks for Drive Time on Monday. Happy Monday, everyone. Annika and Faraj.
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0: Okay, so it is Annika in for Raj. I hope you guys are having a great Monday and you had a great weekend. We have got a jam-packed show. I have got a bigger question coming up. And then we have got a choice active where you can pick between one or two songs. And then we are going to end the hour with a riddle me this. So make sure you stay tuned for all of that. So let's do this amazing one from Bjarke Gitt.
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0: Okay, so for everyone in the messages who's saying that I should take over from Raj, I would love to, but I don't think my boss would be too pleased with that. What do you think? This is from the film that is Pyar Ke Geet, Rangilo Maro Dholana. This is Drive Time. Annika in today.
1: Leica Radio. Annika's big question.
0: Okay, so my big question is stemming from the fact that everybody's now on their summer holidays. And you know how, like, when you book tickets to go on holiday, you can find out where you're sitting, right? So Japanese Airways has now made it visible to see where children are sitting if you want to book your seat. So you can either book next to them or you can book away from them. So I wanted to ask the big question out there. Should all airlines make it visible where children are sitting if you are booking seats? I mean, if you're just being allocated seats, then obviously you don't have a choice and you've got to. But if you're paying to pay for a seat, if you're paying to book and you're paying for a seat, should you be made aware where children are sitting? Because obviously if you've got a long haul flight, you literally don't want to be sitting with a child who's running around. And also, I'm not saying all children are like this, but I've seen some horror stories and some videos of how, like, children are rowdy and, you know, the parents, it's not their fault. They're just so fed up and they need a holiday as well. So my question to you is, should all airlines, no matter budget, luxury, whatever you're going on, should they message or should they put on their booking system where children are sitting? The Japanese Airways, like, they had little, like, children signs, which was really quite cute. But yeah, that is the question. If you are going on holiday, would you like to know if you are going to be sitting next to a child for nearly 6 to 8 hours? Message me and let me know.
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1: Traffic and travel.
3: Picking up some delays as you head southbound on the M6 this afternoon. We've got a lane out there because of an accident. Junction 2, we meet up with the M69 at Coventry through to Junction 1 at Rugby. Also fairly slow around Dudley Port. At Dudley Road there, the traffic lights just by Oldbury turn through the roadworks slowing you down, so well worth allowing a bit of additional time to get through that stretch. Similar advice really through the roadworks at Starbridge on Hagley Road out towards Glasshouse Hill. Also fairly busy through the Lozells area of Birmingham with an incident blocking Lozells Road there in both directions. That's from Archibald Road through to Berners Street. Does mean a couple of the buses on diversion. And at Belgrave, Catherine Street shut following an accident by Overscroft Road.
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13: India ke top 1% sirf degree nahi, dimag bhi jeetega.
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0: Okay, so I need to shout out Sham. He's like, this is one of his favorite classics by the late, great Asha Bhosle. And of course, Mohammed Rafiji as well. From the film that is Yaadon Ki Baraat. Taking you back to 1973, this one. Chura Liya Hai Tumne. How beautiful for your Monday evening.
1: Annika's Big Question.
0: Okay, so the big question today is, if you are booking flights, if you're booking seats on a flight, should you be able to see where children are sitting? Because naturally, you want to sit away from them, because sometimes kids can be quite loud, you know, they're not listening to their parents. Of course, not the parents' fault at all. No judgment on parents, because it is very difficult to raise kids. But if you were paying for a seat on a flight, did you want to know where children were sitting? So Ifti's message, and he's like, yes, 100%, because his flight is a 12 hours and he always ends up being next to a crying baby or a cot in order to get some extra leg room. He thinks families and kids should be at the end of the plane. I have to say, that is a very true thing, actually. And then Bravin has said, definitely, driving home from Brighton. Love that, Bravin. If you pay extra for your seat, you should be able to see where everybody is seating. And also, I love you for this, Bravin. He has said, you should have your own show during the whole week. Oh, Bravin, that's so very kind of you. I will let Raj know that you said that. Okay, so answer me the question. If you are booking a seat on a plane, do you want to know where the children are sitting? Message me and let me know.
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0: Okay, so that is the one and only Arijit Singh and Sunidhi Chauhan together from the film that is Ye Jawani Hai Deewani. That is Dilli Wali Girlfriend. Absolutely loving that. Happy Monday, everyone. Have you decided? Do you want to know where children are sitting before you book a seat on a plane? Message me and let me know what you think.
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1: Annika's Big Question.
0: Okay, so the big question today basically stemmed from the fact that everybody is now going on their summer holidays. And the question was, do you want to know if you are going to be sitting next to a child? So Japanese Airways has basically put up a system where if you're booking a seat on their flights, you can see where children are sitting. So you can either sit next to them or you can avoid them. So a lot of people in the messages have said, yes, 100%. We want to know where children are sitting, because if it's a long haul flight, then, you know, they might not want to be disturbed. They just might want to sleep straight away. So I am putting the question out for the last time. If you are going to be traveling short haul, long haul, wherever you're flying, do you want to know if you are going to be sitting next to a child? And should all airways do this? I think it is such a good feature to have. And of course, it's going to be Japan who leads with it. So message me and let me know. If you are booking a flight, do you want to know who you are sitting next to?
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4: Still some delays. Edge head southbound of the M6 tonight. One of the lanes out following an accident. Junction 2, where you meet up with the M69 at Coventry through to Junction 1 at Rugby. It's also fairly slow around Dudley Port with temporary lights slowing you down Dudley Road on towards the Oldbury turn. Busy 2 around Chelsea Hay down towards the southbound side of Wolston Road. We've got a partial blockage there. That's because of an obstruction from Wolverhampton Road through to the Spring Hill turn. Roadwork slowing you down at Starbridge on Hagley Road out towards Glasshouse Hill. We've also got temporary lights slowing you down at Hagley. Worcester Road there affected by Western Road. Through the Lozells area of Birmingham, there's an incident closing off Lozells Road in both directions out towards Berners Street. That's the latest.
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0: Okay, so we are loving this one here at Laika Radio. That is a Job the Lug. Of course, the run film that is Cocktail 2. We are loving that. That is Arijit Singh, Agasa, Amitabh, Bhattacharya all together. Okay, coming up, I have got a lovely 90s throwback, and then we will move to the second hour of Drive Time. Yes, normally it is Raj, but now it is me. Just for today, he's going to be back tomorrow from his hollybob, so I hope he is feeling very rested. And coming up in the next hour, we have got a choice active. So I will see you after news, where you have a chance of being part of the playlist. I'll see you then.
1: 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Like

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2: Top stories this hour. At least 20 people have been killed in Colombia after a powerful earthquake near Pereira brought down buildings, leaving others trapped. Footage shows crushed cars, crowds of people surrounding huge piles of rubble, and others fleeing through clouds of dust. Tremors have been felt in neighbouring Ecuador months after back-to-back quakes killed thousands of people in nearby Venezuela. Heathland, the size of around 140 football pitches, is burning in Hampshire's New Forest. Flames spread from a van on the nearby A31 last night. A separate blaze has broken out at an industrial estate in Corby in Northamptonshire. Crews are trying to stop the spread in dry, hot conditions, with amber heat health alerts covering nearly all of England. Climate scientist Ellie Gilbert thinks the hot weather will become the norm.
3: The likelihood of seeing these sorts of events is increasing, and every single year we're continuing to heat our climate, which means that we're continuing to increase the likelihood of these sorts of events and making them more severe.
2: Downing Street says it's not possible to just block the early release of two of PC Andrew Harper's killers. To keep the pair locked up, all manslaughter offenders would need to be exempt from a prison overcrowding scheme. Six people have been arrested on suspicion of murder after the death of a woman in North London. A 23-year-old was found unresponsive in Islington on Thursday morning. Police have shut a road in Edinburgh after a possible suspicious item was found. Bomb disposal experts have been called and several homes have been evacuated near WrestleRig Avenue. And pressure is continuing to mount on FIFA President Gianni Infantino over his failed World Cup sell-off plans. Three football confederations have written an open letter accusing him of breaking trust. They are UEFA, CONCACAF and the Asian Football Confederation. From Sky News, I'm Stevie Shillinglaw.
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4: Okay, so London, we are looking at your weather first. Tonight it will be dry and largely clear with a little to no cloud around. You've got lows of 15 degrees. And the Midlands, we look over at you. It is a dry and largely clear with little to no cloud for you as well. Sunny and light winds, you've got lows of 11 degrees.
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4: Yes, normally it is drive time with Mr. Baden, but he is not here today, so it is Annika taking over. Hope you guys are having a great Monday. Home time for most of you. We're going to do some back-to-back tracks to make sure you enjoy them.

0: Okay, so that was your second set of back-to-back tracks for Drive Time. It is Annika in Farage. The one you can hear in the background is from the film that is Love Ajkal. Of course, that is Twist Anyone. You heard before that is Sorry, which I know a lot of people love. Like a radio. Okay, so it is the second hour of a drive, which means I am going to be doing a choice active. I'm going to give you two songs which have the same title, very different songs, but I want you to tell me which one you want to listen to. So I'm going to do that after the next track, because this is from the film Roy.
1: Leica, back-to-back hits for the capital.

0: Loving this track for your Monday afternoon. This is Kanika Kapoor with Chitiya Kalaya. Love this track. Hope you guys are having a good Monday. We made it through the hardest day of the week, haven't we?
1: Anika's Choice Active. Like a radio.
0: Okay, so it is my choice active, and I have to answer Sham's question. He's like, are you going to sing the song, Anika? Sham, absolutely not. You do not want to hear me sing. You're going to be turning off every radio station because I literally cannot sing one note. But let me play you this choice active tracks. Okay, so the first one sounds like this. Okay, so that is Sonia by Juggy D. And if you know me, you know that I love Juggy D and his music. But there's also this Sonia, which sounds like this.

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1: 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Number one for Juggy D and number two for Shub. 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
2: Traffic and travel.
6: Good evening, I'm Johnny Ratner. Long queues on the M42 southbound. The motorway is partly blocked between junction 4, the Shirley Dorridge exit, and the M40 for an emergency service incident. The M6 is partly blocked northbound from junction 1 to 2, the Rugby Coventry stretch where a lorry has broken down. Southbound, it's partly blocked between junction 3 as well. I think there might have been an accident on the opposite side of the carriageway. On to Hagley, there are roadworks, of course, on the Worcester Road, just off Stourbridge Road. Temporary lights have gone in, and the roadworks at Dudley Port on Dudley Road, also slowing things down. And buses replace trains between Hensford and Rugeley Trent Valley. That's the latest traffic and travel.
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0: Okay, so that is your diamond track of the hour, coming to you courtesy of the film that is Three Idiots, one of the greatest films of all time. Take you back to 2009. We've got Sonu Nigam and Shreya Ghoshal on the lyrics. That is Zubi Dubi. How we wanted our money to go, right?
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0: Yes, it is my choice active. So I've given you the choice of two tracks, and I want you to message me and tell me which one you want to listen to in full. So one of the options is this one. Of course, that is the one and only Juggy D with the Sonia, and there's also this one as well.

0: Okay, both are great, tracks. You know which one I would love to listen to. So I'm not getting you to be biased at all. But message me which one you want to listen to. Do you want to listen to Jagadee Sonia or do you want to listen to Shubh's Sonia? Message me and let me know.
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0: beautiful is this song? It is from the film that is Sultan. This is Bulia from Papon. This is Drive Time with your host Annika, sitting in for Raj.
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0: nice to hear fresh music, isn't it? Brand new track for you there from Sonam Naika. Zenasib, how beautiful is that? This is for your Monday evening. What are you up to? Message me and let me know. Okay, so the 90s Bollywood legend Udit Narayan performs with his son Aditya Narayan at the Ova Arena Wembley on Sunday, the 20th of December. 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
0: Okay, so we are on episode number 28 and the title is Astrology Real or a Trap? It is hosted by our very own Kush, and she is unpacking the role of numerology and how numbers can influence personality traits, behaviors and life partners, and do the lines in our palms change throughout our lives? How interesting. So make sure you check it out.
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0: this one was going to win. Of course, this is one of my favorite tracks. This is Juggy D and Sonia. 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I know you listeners are intelligent because you pick the songs that I like. And of course, you listen to Like Radio. So we love you for that. 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
4: Good evening, I'm Johnny Ratner. Well, I'm afraid long delays continue on the M42. The motorway is partly blocked southbound from junction 4 to 3A. That's Shirley down to the M40 for an emergency service incident. Couple of problems on the M6. First of all, northbound is partly blocked towards the Coventry exit. And also, one lane is closed directly opposite due to an accident and a breakdown. The M6, also further along, is partly blocked southbound in 6 to 5, heading south of Birmingham from Spaghetti Junction to Castle Bromwich following an accident. Roadworks at Hagley Calls and Queues on the Worcester Road, as are those temporary lights on the Dudley Road between Dudley Port and Oldbury. That's the latest.
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1: Honestly, I don't know what it is about this song, but I absolutely love it. This is Key Kariye, Harry Sandu, and Shakshi Holkar together. We are moving to the final hour of Dry Time. It is Annika in for Raj, and I will see you after the news.
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2: The top stories this hour. Nearly three quarters of England is now officially in drought. Large parts of the country are using water faster than it can be replenished by nature. Farmers are warning the fifth heat wave of the year is likely to destroy any prospect of a good quality harvest. Temperatures are forecast to hit 36 degrees Celsius by Thursday. Professor Marco Springmans, a climate change expert.
3: What is more concerning is the price of foods. So when we have any kind of climate-related yield shock, or any yield shock per se, then prices usually go up, so food will be more expensive. At the moment, we have fairly high yield shocks, up to even 20%.
2: Meanwhile, more than 120 firefighters are trying to control the spread of flames across dry heathland in Hampshire's New Forest. A van fire on the A31 spread and is now the size of around 140 football pitches. Officials in Colombia say more than 50 people have been killed in a powerful earthquake, with tremors felt in neighbouring Ecuador. Buildings have collapsed, with crowds of people seen digging through huge piles of rubble. The epicentre is near the city of Pereira. Gustavo Restrepo lives around 20 miles west in La Virginia.
4: The churches here, they collapsed. Maybe more than 50 buildings collapsed. I don't know about if people died or not, but everywhere is closed. We don't have water, no electricity, no gas, and nothing.
2: A record 230 people have crossed the channel on a single boat. Images show people in life jackets lining an inflatable, some with their feet dangling in the water. Downing Street says it can't exempt just one or two offenders convicted of manslaughter from its early prison release scheme in England and Wales. Two of PC Andrew Harper's killers could potentially be freed ahead of time, leading to strong criticism. And experts are warning against buying knock-off safety glasses to watch Wednesday's eclipse. Cheap alternatives may not stop the harmful solar radiation damaging eyes, with the advice to not look directly at the sun. From Sky News, I'm Stevie Shillinglaw.
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5: Okay, so London, let's look at your weather for tonight. It'll be dry and largely clear with little to no cloud around. You've got lows of 15 degrees. And the Midlands, we look over at you, a clear sky and light winds. You've got lows of 11 degrees.
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5: Okay, so as Raj would say, hello, gorgeous. How are you doing? It is the final hour. I hope you guys are having a good Monday. It is a Monday evening and it is done. We have got a Riddle Me This coming up, but we are going to finish this final hour and start it, of course, with some back-to-back tracks.
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0: Okay, so do you know what I just did? I just hit my head with the headphones. So now I've got a big red mark on my head. Not a good look for a Monday evening. But we are loving these tracks. This is Mendi Hirachnevali from the film that is Zubida. And of course, Sayara, Sham's favorite track of 2026.
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0: Okay, so it is the final hour of Drive Time on Monday, which means after the next track, I am going to be doing a riddle me this. And I know you're like, Annika, it's Monday. We've just got home. We need some time to ourselves. You have got the whole next track and then we can do the riddle. Okay, I'll see you soon.
1: Tasty track of the hour brought to you by Coca Noodles.

0: Okay, so that is Namaste England. That is Proper Patola. Of course, you've got Barasha on that. Asta Gill as well. Are you guys ready for the riddle? Get your brain juices going. This is a Monday evening drive time. Of course, this is the one and only Like a Radio.
1: Riddle me this with Annika.
0: Okay, it is time for the riddle. Now, this riddle, I think, is quite a cryptic one, but let's see if you guys get it. I know you guys are intelligent because you listen to us, so I know you're going to get it. Okay, so the riddle is, what can you hold without ever touching it? What can you hold without ever touching it? Ooh, it's a bit cryptic, isn't it? Okay, I'll give it to you one more time. What can you hold without ever touching it? Message me and let me know what you think the answer is.
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1: Traffic and travel.
5: Good evening, I'm Johnny Ratner. Big problems for the M42 do continue. The southbound carriageway is part blocked and queuing between junction 4 to 3A. That's Shirley to the M40 for an emergency service incident. Couple of stretches of the M6 really slow. First of all, northbound, it's partly blocked 1-2. That's Rugby to Coventry. A lorry's broken down, and directly opposite, the outside lane is also closed following an accident. Southbound, heading away from Birmingham, 6-5, Spaghetti Junction to Castle Bromwich, still queuing following an earlier accident. Roadworks at Hagley on the Worcester Road near Western Road slowing things down, as are those temporary lights at Stourbridge on the Hagley Road as well. That's the latest traffic and travel.
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0: No, I have to say, I love this song because you've got Kumar Sanuji, Udit Narayan Ji, Alka Yagnik Ji, and Kavita Krishnamurti Ji all on this one track. What a great track this is! This is Ninjurai Meri, of course, from the film that is Ishq, 1997. Everyone, can you believe that?
1: Riddle me this with Annika.
0: Okay, so the riddle today is, what can you hold without ever touching it? What can you hold without ever touching it? Now, a lot of people in the messages have said breath. The answer is not breath. I know, it's proper surprising, isn't it? I'm going to give you a clue because I think it is a bit of a cryptic one. What can you hold with someone else without ever touching them or touching it? What can you hold without someone else, with someone else, without ever touching it? So the answer is not breath. I've had many people saying breath, but it's not a breath. So let me give it to you one more time. What can you hold with someone else without ever touching it? Message me and let me know.
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0: Okay, so that is from the film that is Made in China. You've got Neha Kakkar and Darshan Raval together. Your feel good track. It is a great track, isn't it? That is Ordinary. This is Drive Time with Annika. Not Mr. Baden today.
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0: Okay, so today's riddle has been a tough one. The riddle today was, what can you hold without ever touching it? What can you hold without ever touching it? Now, a lot of people said it was a breath, and then I said it wasn't breath. So a lot of people said a lot of different messages. They said, is it space? Is it... somebody told me a really weird one. Hold on, what did somebody say to me? Ice? I don't know about that one. That's not probably right. Temper, anger, grudge. And then Jazz sent the most lovely message. Let me tell you what she said. She said that you can hold somebody in your thoughts. How lovely is that, Jazz? But it's not the correct answer. The correct answer today was a conversation. What can you hold without ever touching it? It is a conversation. I think today was a bit of a cryptic one, but that's okay. We're allowed to do that on a Monday. So today, if you like this game, send me a cookie and I will play the game again.
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0: Okay, so for £1 you can get 128 Indian rupees, 375 Pakistani rupees, 452 Sri Lankan rupees, 166 Bangladeshi taka, 88 Afghani. And for the US dollar, you've got $1.35 to the pound.
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0: Okay, so can you tell me who is the artist of the week this week? This is the Dirty Picture, and I know one person in the messages, Jasmine, who will know who exactly it is. It is her favorite actor. It's not Sunidhi Chauhan, so make sure you think outside the box for this one.

0: Okay, so I've had someone come into the messages and say you can be touched by a conversation, which is very sweet. But also they go on to say you can hold a fart without touching it as well. Honestly. I want to say who it is, but they're going to kill me, so I'm not going to say it. Quite funny though. This is the artist of the week at this week. The one and only Imran Hashmi. Ishq Sufiana from The Dirty Picture. Ishq Sufiana.
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1: Traffic and travel.
5: Good evening, I'm Johnny Ratner. We've still got these problems on the M42. The motorway is partly blocked southbound from junction 4 to 3A, Shirley to the M40 by an emergency service incident. Now, accident on the southbound M6 is blocking off the outside lane between the M69, the Coventry exit, and Rugby, and also the northbound carriageway part blocked directly opposite down to a breakdown. Southbound, it's queuing 6 to 5 heading away from Birmingham. Spaghetti to Castle Bromwich following an earlier accident. And a broken down vehicle is partly blocking one lane on the Aston Expressway out of Birmingham. Still got the roadworks at Hagley causing queues on the Worcester Road near Western Road. That's the latest traffic and travel.
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0: Okay, so this is your chart show. And number one, of course, that is the one and only Jasmine Sandler's with Levon. Make sure you check me out on Friday, because we are going to be doing the chart show again. And you will see if this is in number one place. I have to say, because she's my looky-likey, I do feel like she should be at number one. I'm a little bit biased, but that's okay. Okay, I will be back on a Friday between 4 and 7 for Weekend Drive. Radio Wally's up next, and I will see you on Friday. Have a great week.
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2: Top stories this hour. Almost three quarters of England is now in drought, meaning water is being used faster than nature can replenish it. It's due to a lack of rain, hot temperatures and consistent dry conditions. Heat health alerts have been upgraded to amber for most of the country, with temperatures forecast to hit 36 degrees Celsius this week. Climate scientist Ella Gilbert thinks the hot weather will become the norm.
3: The likelihood of seeing these sorts of events is increasing, and every single year we're continuing to heat our climate, which means that we're continuing to increase the likelihood of these sorts of events and making them more severe.
2: Meanwhile, heathland the size of around 140 football pitches is burning in Hampshire's New Forest. Flames spread from a van on fire on the nearby A31 last night. At least 77 people have been killed in Colombia after a powerful earthquake near Pereira brought down buildings, leaving others trapped. Footage shows crushed cars, crowds of people surrounding huge piles of rubble and others fleeing through clouds of dust. Three people, including a 17-year-old boy, have died in a car crash in South Yorkshire. A car came off the road in Rotherham on Saturday night. Cocaine with an estimated street value of around £232 million has been found hidden in banana boxes in Essex. The shipment, which came from South America, was intercepted at the London Gateway port on Thursday. The UK has become the first European nation to approve a pill to help with weight loss and diabetes. Foundayo has been authorised by the medicines regulator and will now be evaluated by the spending watchdog. And it's understood Amazon founder Jeff Bezos is closing in on a deal to buy a stake in Liverpool Football Club. He'd be part of a consortium. An announcement's expected as early as this week. From Sky News, I'm Stevie Shillinglaw.
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4: 2 minutes past seven, good evening. You're tuned into Leica. Looking at that weather for you, a very fine, warm, sunny evening ahead of us. Plenty of freshness and a little bit of breeze towards the Midlands. A nice dry night overnight with prolonged clear periods. And a halka hawaka joka across the night leaves us with a minimum of 14 degrees. So whatever you do, make sure you crack open that kirgia tonight.
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4: Big shouts going out to Annika. She'll be back in our hotspot on a Friday drive. For now, though, yeah, you got Radio Wally's in the house. Let's get you rocking and a rolling. Shaking and a grooving as we kick off Easter's with two big tracks back to back.
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0: Such a big track, isn't it? Makana, absolutely love this one. Before this, we had a bit of shenanigans going on as well. It's all happening in the Leica Studios.
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1: So £1 in British sterling today gives you up to £128.81 per. 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
1: 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It's all about the Monday vibes, can you tell? Oh, there's a lot of excitement going on in the air. Loads of lovely messages have already started pouring through. Some of you sending me your Monday motivators, get those across. I'm warning you in advance, playlist is starting to build up already. And for those of you asking about the announcement made on our Instagram pages today about the Aditya Gadavi concert that I'll be hosting on Friday. I cannot wait. And of course, we had the London concerts last Friday and Saturday as well. So many people talking about how amazing it was. If you were there, drop me a message and let me know.
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1: Milkeet Bhaji, a little bit of Kalyanak. Is this a Monday vibe, baby?

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0: Lata Ji Ki Awaaz, such a beautiful, beautiful track. I had not one, not two, but three people request this for the Monday Motivator. And this is Radio Wali Aaj, Shravan Ka Somvar Hai, Toh Ye Gaana Toh Bajna Hi Chahiye, the title track, Satyam Shivam Sundaram. And you know what, I last played this track, Maine Khud Apne Hi Birthday Pe Bajaya Tha, 16th of July, last month. So you know I love this track. I hope you guys enjoyed it too.
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0: All right, let's do this. 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

0: number का दिल ले गई. What a beautiful track. And this particular track features, of course, Karishma Kapoor and the main star cast. My beautiful idol, the one and the only Madhuri Dixit Anana. And if you haven't already heard the news, the first female presenter taking on KBC. Wow, wow, wow. What amazing, amazing news. Chirag, lots of love going out to you. Jasmine, Balletusitik, yeah? And Hema, lots of love going out to you as well.
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0: Let's get on that feel-good track of the hour. Hema, lots of love going out to you, saying, Radio Wiley, God bless you and your beautiful music choices. As always, having lots of fun with you. Loved your classic choice, by the way, Satyam Shivam Sundaram. Thank you, thank you. Chirag, lots of love to you as well. Sawani and Yash on the vocals of this one. Your feel-good track of the hour. Goodie, Mehdi.

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0: Vishal Dadlani and Denny Bial on the vocals of this one. JJ Shivashankara, this one was a request by Little Roop. This is Radio Wally, even though it's summer holiday, I still have a bedtime. But I really want to hear JJ Shivashankara. Roop, this one was for you.
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2: Top stories this hour. Four more areas of England entering drought means the conditions now apply to almost three quarters of the country. Sustained rains not forecast, meaning rivers and reservoirs aren't getting the chance to replenish the water being used. It's been the driest July in almost 200 years, with temperatures expected to reach 36 degrees Celsius again this week. It's impacting harvests, and West Sussex farmer Franz de Boer's worried.
3: Livestock farmers are struggling. They've got no grass to feed their cows, so they're starting to feed their winter feed, which is not a good time of year to be doing that when they should be grazing the grass. But if you look at the national situation and then the situation across Europe, put that all together and it's a recipe for, again, inflation on food.
2: Meanwhile, crews are continuing to battle a large fire on Heathland in the New Forest in Hampshire for a second evening. It started after a van caught fire on the nearby A31 near Ringwood yesterday. Officials in Colombia say more than 110 people have been killed in a powerful earthquake, with tremors felt in neighbouring Ecuador. Buildings have collapsed, with crowds of people seen digging through huge piles of rubble. The epicentre is near the city of Pereira, and Gustavo Restrepo lives around 20 miles west in La Virginia.
4: The churches here, they collapsed. Maybe more than 50 buildings collapsed. I don't know about if people died or not, but everywhere is closed. We don't have water, no electricity, no gas, and nothing.
2: An off-duty student police officer with the Greater Manchester Force has been arrested on suspicion of rape and kidnap. Police say a woman sounded a distressed on a 999 call on Saturday. A record 230 people have crossed the channel on a single boat. Images show people in life jackets lining an inflatable, with some with their feet dangling in the water. And three football federations have written an open letter accusing FIFA of deception. UEFA, CONCACAF and AFC have called for an independent review of the failed plan to sell part of the World Cup to investors. From Sky News, I'm Stevie Shillinglaw.
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5: 2 minutes past eight, good evening, you're tuned into Leica, looking at the weather for you now. We have got a beautiful summer's evening ahead as the warmth remains in place. A nice dry night with prolonged clear periods. A little bit more warmer in Greater London and a little bit cooler towards the Midlands, but still a minimum of 14 degrees across the region tonight. I'm going to say go ahead, baby, crack open those kirikia tonight.
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0: Lele, selfie, Lele Ray. Big shout out to everyone locked in and listening. How you guys doing? Super fans in the house saying, hey, hey, princess. Hope you had a fantastic weekend. Today, I definitely need the Monday motivation. Well, you know what, Superfan? There's some epic tracks lined up.
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0: because of all the shenanigans that we're going to be causing this weekend, because Nyka Radio Network are hosting the Leicester Mela 15th and 16th of August. So make sure you come and join us at Abbey Park in Leicester from 12 to 7pm. The Nyka Parivar on the ground and on the stage include Raj, Kajal, Annika, myself, Vish, and a few more surprises. 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
0: It's all about episode number 28, astrology. Is it real or is it a trap? And now, if horoscopes, if Kundalini Milana and horoscope matching and all of that is extremely accurate and very true, then why do those compatible marriages still end in a divorce? It's a very, very interesting episode where, it's basically uncovering whether astrology and palm reading have been scamming us all these years, or is there truth behind astrology? It's a very interesting episode, as I said, hosted by our very own Kush, and it is, of course, a Nyka Extra, the sound of British Asian generation, available on a multitude of major streaming platforms, including Spotify, YouTube, Amazon, Apple, and so many more.
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0: 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Sherfoon, and lots of love going out to you. We're going to go for two big tracks of your choice, back to back. Abhi, this one's for you, and the next one is a surprise.

0: such a beautiful, beautiful track, isn't it? 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Absolutely love this one. And there's been so many viral videos to this one. And this one always reminds me of all of those viral videos. If you've done one, send it across.
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0: You know that line, Pardesi mujhe na rulana. 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
6: 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The perfect soundtrack for a British summer heatwave. 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
0: 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Such a beautiful track, isn't it? Rahat on the vocals. Just a dream. The movie was Mile Na Mile Tum. But it is that time of the evening. We need to see what's happening around the globe. So Selechna has chosen the last track of the hour. And what a choice. Let's do this.
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0: And I don't know if I've got a whole load of opticians listening in tonight, or you guys are just all going through a kia aako nena wale phase, but it's aako se tune 2.0. So chalo, milte hain news ke baad.

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2: Top stories this hour. Almost three quarters of England's now in drought, with the lack of rain meaning reservoirs and rivers aren't naturally filling up. Tens of millions of people are living under restrictions like a hosepipe ban, with warnings the dry weather's hitting harvests and food supply. Meanwhile, firefighters will work into the night to tackle flames burning across Heathland in Hampshire's New Forest National Park. They've spread across the size of 140 football pitches, sparked from a van fire on the A31 last night. The road's still closed and visitors are asked to stay away. The land's home to a number of rare species. Dave Swallows, the National Fire Chief's Council's Deputy Wildlife Lead.
3: Things are far from normal. Our current conditions, the vegetation that we're experiencing is nothing like what we'd see in what would be previously a normal summer. The vegetation is extremely dry.
2: A national disaster has been declared after a powerful earthquake struck central Colombia, killing more than 110 people. The 7.4 quake hit just after 7 a.m. local time, around 250 miles from the capital Bogota, with tremors felt in neighbouring Ecuador. Gustavo Restrepo lives close to the city of Pereira and says there's a search for survivors.
4: All the buildings that were moving, almost collapsing everything. The services of rescue, they are working on all the proper is trying to find people under the debris. If it's continue 1-2 minutes more, I think all these buildings will collapse.
2: Three people, including a 17-year-old boy, have died in a car crash in South Yorkshire. A car came off the road in Rotherham on Saturday night. A much cheaper weight loss pill has been given the approval by the medicines regulator, but the spending watchdog still has to decide whether to offer it on the NHS. The UK is the first European country to sign off on Eli Lilly's Foundayo. And a century-old mystery has been solved. The wreck of a Royal Navy warship's been found off the coast of the Isle of Wight after it sank in 1908. From Sky News, I'm Stevie Shillinglaw.
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5: 2 minutes past nine, good evening. You're tuned into Leica, looking at that weather for you. Now we have got a warm night across the region, a little bit more cooler towards the Midlands with a minimum of 14 degrees. Another primarily sunny day ahead of tomorrow with some halka cloud in the background. A little bit more breezier than it was today, feeling a little bit more cooler again towards the Midlands, but otherwise a very hot day in general with a maximum of 27 degrees.
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5: Dahendelse shukriya, kara meherbani for the beautiful messages and song choices for Monday and Motivator. 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It is your Lazy Lounge. 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
1: I'm not going to lie, I was enjoying that back-to-back so much that I didn't even realise the song was coming to an end. Literally, I had the volume up, Shahid Amila's voice, Rabba Main Tum Mar Gaya. Honestly, what a beautiful track. And before that, of course, a little bit of a Khudaya Ishq. It is exactly 11 minutes past nine. Good evening, you're tuned into Laika.
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0: the most powerful, beautiful vocals by Arijit Singh, of course, penning this gorgeous track with a little bit of a warning in the background from the movie Murder 2. Dil fir se chala tu mohabbat karne ruk ja zara. Yes, I know I did a little bit of khilwaad with the shabd, but you get the gist. Such a beautiful track from the movie Murder 2, celebrating our Laika Artist of the Week. It is, of course, Imran Hashmi. So many beautiful tracks to choose from, and of course, all week long, we'll be bringing them for you right here on the Laika Radio Network. 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

0: beautiful track, isn't it, from the movie Buzz Eagle. I always think this is probably one of the most beautiful but most underrated tracks of the movie. 1993, getting you ready for that 90s at night that's happening tomorrow. For now, though, let's go for a lazy lounger. It's not a special, but it might as well be.
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0: According to the numerology and astrology both, those nine planets, Sun, Venus, Mercury, Saturn, Pluto, Neptune, they create our personality. 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That's how as a South Asians we believe. And some families put 100% faith in it.
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2: The top stories this hour. Nearly three quarters of England is now officially in drought. Large parts of the country are using water faster than it can be replenished by nature. Temperatures are forecast to hit 36 degrees Celsius by Thursday. Farmers are warning the fifth heatwave of the year is likely to destroy any prospect of a good quality harvest. Professor Marco Springmans, a climate change expert.
3: What is more concerning is the price of foods. So when we have any kind of climate-related yield shock or any yield shock per se, then prices usually go up. So food will be more expensive. At the moment, we have fairly high yield shocks, up to even 20%.
2: Firefighters will work into the night to tackle flames burning across Heathland in Hampshire's New Forest National Park. They've spread across the size of 140 football pitches from a van fire on the A31 last night. Colombian officials say more than 110 people have been killed in a powerful earthquake, with tremors felt in neighbouring Ecuador. Buildings have collapsed, with crowds of people seen digging through huge piles of rubble. The epicentre is near the city of Pereira. Gustavo Restrepo lives around 20 miles west in La Virginia.
4: The churches here, they collapsed. Maybe more than 50 buildings collapsed. I don't know about if people died or not, but everywhere is closed. We don't have water, no electricity, no gas, and nothing.
2: A record 230 people have arrived in the UK, having crossed the channel on a single small boat. Pictures show people in life jackets packed onto an inflatable. Downing Street says it's not possible to just block the early release of two of PC Andrew Harper's killers. To keep the pair locked up, all manslaughter offenders would also need to be exempt from a prison overcrowding scheme. And experts say safety glasses to watch Wednesday's eclipse have all but sold out online, as they warn against buying knockoff or alternatives. Cheaper options may not stop harmful solar radiation damaging eyes. From Sky News, I'm Imani Rana.
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12: Hey up, it's me, Raj Badin. 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All the usual grand musty, entertainment, business, sports, all the latest news headlines. Fused with the latest Bollywood blockbusters and, of course, the Punjabi hits. That's me, Raj Badin, on Drive.
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2: The top stories this hour. Four more areas of England entering drought means the conditions now apply to almost three quarters of the country. Sustained rains not forecast, meaning rivers and reservoirs aren't getting chance to replenish the water being used. Temperatures are expected to reach 36 degrees Celsius again this week. It's impacting harvests. West Sussex farmer Franz Dubois is worried.
3: Livestock farmers are struggling. They've got no grass to feed their cows, so they're starting to feed their winter feed, which is not a good time of year to be doing that when they should be grazing the grass. But if you look at the national situation and then the situation across Europe, put that all together and it's a recipe for, again, inflation on food.
2: Andy Burnham has reportedly told his Justice Secretary to find a way to keep the killers of PC Andrew Harper behind bars when the early release scheme comes into effect in October. It follows Downing Street's announcement earlier today that it's not possible for the government to exempt one or two offenders convicted of manslaughter. More than 110 people have been killed in an earthquake in Colombia. It's brought buildings down with rescuers searching rubble for survivors. An off-duty student police officer serving with the Greater Manchester Force has been charged in West Yorkshire on suspicion of rape and kidnap. 23-year-old Mohammed Hassan was detained after a chase on the M62 on Saturday. Councils in the UK have been promised more powers to stop bookies and vape shops opening in their areas. Stevie Shillinglaw reports.
4: The government plans to scrap a rule called aim to permit, which made it harder for local authorities to say no to gambling stores. Anywhere selling e-cigarettes or offering 24-hour slot and fruit machines will also require planning permission. Prime Minister Andy Burnham says the changes, expected next year, will put communities back in control of their high streets. But the Betting and Gambling Council says empty units are a bigger problem.
2: And three football federations have co-signed an open letter accusing FIFA President Gianni Infantino of breaking trust. It's after his now ditched plan to sell stakes in the World Cup. From Sky News, I'm Imani Rana.
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0: 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Call 0116 471 0697 or sales at LikeARadio.co.uk. 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
2: The top stories this hour. Almost three quarters of England is now officially in drought after the driest July in almost 200 years. Large parts of the country will fall under amber heat health alerts, with temperatures expected to reach 36 degrees Celsius by Thursday. Firefighters will work into the night to tackle flames burning across Heathland in Hampshire's New Forest National Park. They've spread across the size of 140 football pitches, sparked from a van fire on the A31 on Sunday. The road's still closed and visitors are asked to stay away. The land's home to a number of rare species. Dave Swallows, the National Fire Chief Council's deputy wildfire lead.
3: Things are far from normal. Our current conditions, the vegetation that we're experiencing is nothing like what we'd see in what would be previously a normal summer. The vegetation is extremely dry.
2: Andy Burnham has told his Justice Secretary to find a way to keep the killers of PC Andrew Harper behind bars when the early release scheme comes into effect in October. It comes just hours after a government spokesperson announced it wasn't possible for the two men to be given exemption from the programme. At least 110 people have been killed in Colombia after a powerful earthquake near Pereira brought down buildings, leaving others trapped. Footage shows crushed cars and people fleeing through clouds of dust. The UK has become the first European nation to approve a pill to help with weight loss and diabetes. Foundayo has been authorised by the medicines regulator and will now be evaluated by the spending watchdog. And Great Britain's claimed a first gold medal at the European Athletics Championships in Birmingham. Amy Hunt stormed to glory in the 100 metres to claim her first international title. From Sky News, I'm Imani Rana.
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5: It was just another day. A familiar drive through familiar country. But then, just around the corner, came the unexpected. He'd let his speed creep a little too high as he approached a bend. And he was no longer driving at the right speed for the road. The scary thing is, he didn't even realize. 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Think. Don't let your speed creep.
0: The sounds of love across the Midlands. 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
2: The top stories this hour. Nearly three quarters of England is now officially in drought. Large parts of the country are using water faster than it can be replenished by nature. Temperatures are forecast to hit 36 degrees Celsius by Thursday. Farmers are warning the fifth heatwave of the year is likely to destroy any prospect of a good quality harvest. Professor Marco Springman's a climate change expert.
3: What is more concerning is the price of foods. So when we have any kind of climate-related yield shock or any yield shock per se, then prices usually go up, so food will be more expensive. At the moment, we have fairly high yield shocks, up to even 20%.
2: Rescuers in Colombia are searching through the night for survivors of a powerful earthquake. At least 111 people are known to have died. Barbara Mello works with the World Vision Charity and says the priority is to set up child-friendly areas.
4: These are spaces where children, if they lost their parents or they don't know where they are, can come together, have some space of activities to play, to become children again.
2: Andy Burnham's reportedly told his justice secretary to find a way to keep the killers of PC Andrew Harper behind bars when the early release scheme comes into effect in October. It follows Downing Street's announcement earlier today that it is not possible for the government to exempt one or two offenders convicted of manslaughter. An off-duty student police officer serving with the Greater Manchester Force has been charged in West Yorkshire on suspicion of rape and kidnap. Mohammed Hassan will appear before magistrates tomorrow. Meanwhile, health officials say England could be on the cusp of eliminating hepatitis C after reaching another target towards doing so by 2030. 100,000 people have now been treated under a major programme launched around a decade ago. And experts warning against buying knock-off safety glasses to watch Wednesday's eclipse. Cheap alternatives may not stop the harmful solar radiation from damaging eyes. From Sky News, I'm Imani Rana.
0: This is Leica Radio Network, officially London's number one Asian commercial radio group. Let's return to the biggest hits all night on Leica Radio.